this, I'm falling asleep and I can't see straight. My muscles feel like a melee, my body is curled in a U-shape. I put on my best, but I'm still afraid. Propped up by lies and promises.

feel inside of us that that everything we have is only here for today. But every now and then, two people get lucky and find a certain thing that makes them wanna just keep it

found a certain thing, a certain feeling, that lets two people express themselves as they feel. Let your love flow inside of you. Don't be afraid. Don't be afraid of me.